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1: Hey, it's Andy Webb. 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Kids 5 and under once again get in free, and general admission for folks 6 and up is just $7 each weekday. And parking is free. 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

Coretta Chevy Silverado from Bailey Zimmerman here on Free Country 99.9 WFRE. We've all seen the video, I think, of the grandpa getting flipped like 15 feet in the air from that bison in Yellowstone. Now, listen, normally I'm with, there's tons of comments. This video has been seen over like 50 million times. And people are like, see, this is why you don't mess with wild animals. 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